0: Five, 17. Five, 17.
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0: Timber's 43, we're taking a 1016 at Kiwanis Park over 2930 Stan Street.
1: 10-4, set that ocean wave. 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
0: 4, let me know when you're in route. 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
0: 304 Dickinson Road, number 10, 1016. Angela is the caller. She's in 1016 with a male. The female's crying very hard. Difficult to understand. The male's in the background. He is saying he never touched her. The phone disconnected or possibly was taken away.
1: Hey, we're off.

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1: Go ahead.
3: I'll get you additional. Can you start with 1228 West Monroe Street, 12228 West Monroe Street, fire intimidated, heading there for an attempted suicide, 65-year-old male. He is conscious and breathing at this time. The knife is no longer with him. He was trying to cut himself. He is bleeding at this time. Sam 737, Adam 09, you copy?
0: I did. What's up? Advisor, state or hospital location is being changed to St. John.
3: Number 9, you're recovered. Go ahead.
0: Copy.

0: 214. 214. Southern View Police Department, 3412 South 5th, 3412 South 5th. Female called in, gave the name of Beth DeWitt, said she's been staying at the Route 66, was kind of rambling, talking about several different issues. Couldn't really determine what exactly it was she was needing. Said she was waiting for an officer at the Southern View Police Department.
1: 10-4, I'll be en route.

0: 17 will be en route to 3500 North Dirksen Parkway, lot 36, trying to make contact with the unit one owner.
1: Sangman from Robert Sam 21.
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2: Can you change the assault report to a patrol investigation?
4: 7-4. Thing 926, thing 981. 733. 55 overpass for a white female and with sandy blonde hair, white long sleeve shirt, gray sweatpants, correction, blue and white sweatpants. 17 would like her removed, says that they've asked her to move along and she's refused. She's talking to herself and saying things to customers that they can't understand.
3: Art Williamsville, I think he just dealt with her.
4: 793.
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0: 14, I'm out. 5-1, Lincoln 979. Well, it's on North Dirksen, 2560 North Dirksen Parkway, 25 Cheryl. She's going to be in a lot near the Walmart in a green Oldsmobile. There is a male that was there, white male, bald, black tee, right on the back in blue jeans that threatened the caller.
1: Hello. Hello.

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0: Looks like you're going to be closer. Can you go to 1228 West Monroe for a 65-year-old male attempted to harm himself, has cut himself in multiple places, is bleeding heavily.
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0: Sam 21 is en route to the Sebel Ranch POV, and Rescue Squad Rescue 1 is en route.
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0: You sure it's that St. John's ending mileage 3.3?

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Texas Roadhouse in the parking lot, 2540 West Dallas Avenue, 25 with Kalayla there. She's going to be a black BMW. It's going to be for a theft of a car with cash. En route.

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0: Go ahead. Over.
2: 2848 Stanton Street, number 1 for removed property. Ashley is going to be in a white Tucson. She needs to remove some items from there.
0: Yeah.

0: Animal 9.
1: Animal 1 investigation.
0: I never heard I heard that.
2: All right.
1: 10-540 Main Street, louder. The 911 investigation, abandoned cell phone call, getting voicemail on callback.
3: For life threatening.
2: Bring him out.
3: We'll pass that along to 737.
1: 200 segments.
0: Good.
1: We just start 3542 Hooker, 27 John Eli, wanting to speak with a supervisor regarding a previous call.
3: 974, checking your status there.
0: Tampa, what was the previous call?
1: A neighbor's chicken making too much noise? There was also an OP service, and there's an 88 on the ticket.
2: 7-4, I'm good.
3: 10-4, Nora 4, go ahead.
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0: Control, can you show Robert Sam 5 on scene?
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2: 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ID 803.
0: I'm on 26 tonight.
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0: 10-4.
3: 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Can you update the address to 1220 West Monroe?
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0: 1315 East Cook Street, it's me for a 1016. We're taking multiple calls. There's a landlord here trying to put somebody out, 4 to 5 other subjects. He's turned over a TV, kicked over stuff. He's in the house now. Now somebody's saying that he's 1032.
1: 981 round.
2: 214, 644, 1010.
1: 835 one. Go ahead.
2: It's 214. Both. Yeah, that's Casey's 3001 Clear Lake. Before four subjects in the 1010 of the lot. One
3: of the
2: 1032. Black male, 40s, thin, about 5'7", 130, mesh hair covering, no shirt, black shorts with blue stripe. He's implying he has a weapon, none seen.
1: 16, but this is
2: 1410 for Albany Code.
1: 644, you can show me a .3.
2: 7-4. 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
3: 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Robertson 21 and Rescue 1 are on the scene.

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1: I-26-43.
0: Go ahead.
1: Any unit that's inside the residence, they said that dog does bite. Be careful.
0: Unit's out on Cook. Dog is used 10-0 for biting.
2: Second 200, you can slow them down.
3: 10-4 units, en route cases on Clear Lake, slow down, continue.
0: 10-4 units, around 13 feet.
4: 15, good one.
3: Same 200, can I open the channel?
5: Six 644,
3: the crowd was covering it.
5: We're having one suspects right now. He's actually advising the one with the guys.
6: Yeah, I,

0: advising if one of the workers that came out and fought him is the one that's setting it up.
1: And for suspect was an employee.
2: 1060, that removes subject.
3: Yeah,

0: Reap on the take in at DC, sir.
1: Sam.
0: Consent search.
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0: 10653, we should be on check.
1: 7.
2: 962.
0: It'll be getting out with him at the 2200 block of West Monroe.
1: 7.
0: 43, they're just wanting them trespass.
1: 7.
0: Quick, 974.
1: Go ahead.
0: We're on patrol investigation, 1347 North 5th.
1: Genie Miles, sir.
0: Negative.

0: Lincoln 905. Courtyard, 3462 Freedom, 3462 Freedom. 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
1: I don't want to know.
2: General, 11 and a half.
0: Lincoln, 962. Lewis and Jefferson Fire Departments en route for a possible 1070.
1: They're off.
0: Sam 737 and Adam 09, did you copy?
3: Adam 09,
1: work for.
4: Go ahead.
1: 27.9 for you whenever you're ready.
4: 44, go ahead.
1: It's going to be a black male, last name, Harold, Henry, Edward, Adam, Robert, Ocean, Daniel, first name, James, common spelling, with a birth date of 06-14-81.
4: 10-4, what's his middle?
1: This isn't that one.
4: 10-4.
5: Yeah.
4: 200, guys.
5: 303, over on left.
6: Let me off this. You're not going to see a man about a chicken.
4: 10-4, may I open channel 1?
6: Absolutely, sorry.
4: 10-4, no problem. All units, channel 1 is open level traffic units on Clear Lake are secure at this time. 7 kind of clear. 20-02. 644 segment. ME-29's clear, parole status, and 27 is a photo ID out of Decatur.
1: Yeah, we're thinking.
3: Adam 09.
0: Adam 09.
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0: Quick and easy, 430 North Grand Avenue East. 430 North Grand Avenue East. I have a Samantha calling in. She's yelling that she needs police there right now and saying somebody punched her son. We're having a hard time getting information.
1: 574. Route, not close.
0: Lincoln 962.
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0: 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I'm sending
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1: So.
4: I will need another as soon as I can. Please start for helping hands. 2200 Shale. We've got an overdose. It's going to be a 35-year-old female.
5: Control from Robert Sandline.
4: Administered one.
5: I'll be assuming command.
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3: Performer.
4: Sam 653 and Adam 09. Did you copy?
3: I don't know any idea. Thank you.
4: Lincoln 991, also 43. There's a William Turnbull who's called us several times, who is wanting to talk to an officer about a subject who stole all his clothes as well. So you might be flagged down about that.
5: Control from command, can you show two divers in the water for a rescue squad?
4: Copy.

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0: Subway on Toronto, 1295 Toronto. There's a white truck on 28 occupied with a male subject who has a bowl cut hair, dark skin, white shirt. He appears to be 1056 and staring at the employees. Super Alpha.

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0: 24, what's the case number? Just an update to your Concordia Village. It is actually going to be 2211 Concordia instead of 2221.
1: 748, can you put me on the EMS call, please?
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0: Thank you.
3: Seven 18, Sangamon, Theft Under. Seven 18, start 4, the shed, 210 Carroll. Maybe Jessica advising Dylan Holmeyer didn't pay his tab of $13, leaving westbound in a silver VW station wagon.
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0: If you can get in contact with 718. If he has charges, let me know. 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
0: 1200 East Edwards, 1200 East Edwards 25 with MBH. They are out there for a 12-year-old female who is suicidal. I'll get you another.
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0: Lincoln 916.
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0: 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He's apparently in the area there.
1: So 4 North.

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0: If you could start to meet for Kenny Stone at Washington Street Mission, he claims...
1: Control from Rescue Squad Command. Can you show both divers underwater?
0: So he could try to get it.
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0: Lincoln 901, Lincoln 905.
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4: Ottawa.
0: 1665 7 Pines, 16657 Pines. It's going to be a check on the welfare of an unknown race male wearing a white t-shirt and blue pants that's in the parking lot. Keeps walking around in circles.
3: I don't want to know.
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0: 937 Ohio, 937 Ohio. Investigate three juveniles in nondescriptions that are on a dune buggy. Keep circling the block and not looking for traffic.
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0: 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We'll be Springfield and Jackson Street.
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0: Looks like you're kind of 1060 of this. Can you start from 9th and Phillips?
2: 9211.
0: They're saying that the vehicle's on fire.
1: 3UC mid.
2: Can I get my accident with injuries back? The Northwest Fleet. 93. And Ellis.
1: 9th and Phillips. Report of a car in the ditch that's smoking, possibly on fire, and maybe somebody's still in the vehicle. We're just going to send you as precautionary. Copy, will be en route.
0: 10-4, Adam 9, you copy?
3: Adam 09, I actually did.
0: It's a car on fire, 9th and Phillips, possibly an accident, unknown, somebody's maybe inside. Now somebody's calling saying that it flipped.
3: 10-4, fire department route.
0: Fast as ever.
4: DML.
5: 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Can you show both divers up, beginning winching operations?

0: 211, thing.
1: 211, go ahead.
0: When you clear that, I'll need you for an alarm at the stadium, 2300 Peoria, for Kitch emotional alarm.
1: Stand for.
0: Go ahead.
2: I'm down south. I head up for that. I'm sure he's got some paper he needs to take care of.
0: 10-4-11, disregard on that.
3: 718.
0: 718, go ahead.
3: Got that 28 for you when you're ready.
0: 10-4, go ahead.
3: 648-553 on an Illinois passenger.
0: 10-4.
4: 974.
1: Go ahead.
4: All right, there is a car flipped over in a ditch. Frank Zebra, 70271. I think it's unoccupied, right along the railroad tracks.
1: Does traffic need to be stopped on the tracks?
4: No, I think we're about 15 feet off.
1: Somebody else called in saying that they thought that when it wrecked, they all...
4: Yeah, that's probably accurate. I got one out here.
1: Looks like Gunsmith Clear Valley to Arante Lathan at 917 North 12 on a silver 2006 Chevrolet 4-door. Pull up for contact information.

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1: Three.
0: Go back to that accident. Engine 1 found a patient.

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1: 974, you calling?
0: I'm just confirming, medical is headed back there for an injury, correct?
1: He says he's fine, he's refusing.
0: 10-4. Sam 737, Adam 90, copy.
2: Yes.
3: 14,
1: just do the extent of the vehicle. Can you have medical continue and he can sign a refusal?
0: They're on their way back.
1: Thank you.

0: 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Can you show all divers out of the water completely? Vehicle is out of the water as well.
1: 1403 is on scene.
2: Copy.
3: Go ahead.
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0: 214. All doors look secure. Do you have a key open? We've not been advisable. Jen, 4, thank you.
1: Got 18.
0: Go ahead. 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
0: Just got flagged down about a 1050 on Carpenter east of 9th. I'm going to flip around and check it out.
1: 10-4, 901, your traffic.
0: Jump in around 918, so here.
1: 10-4. Lincoln 950, we're taking a call now for 11th and Carpenter. They're saying they weren't involved as a blue vehicle and a dark-colored vehicle. Currently have it in as with injuries.
0: 10-4, I'll get 28 here in a second, vital on injuries. Can I get another unit to block westbound on Carpenter?
1: 8951.
2: I'm around.
1: Norfolk, go ahead.
3: Can you slap this back to me and show me route to Duncan?
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0: 950.
1: We've got medical headed that way. Can you advise on the injuries? They're just saying one of the kids is yelling that they're injured.
0: 10-4, I got just people running around yelling, trying to get the extent here of what's going on.
1: 10-4, Sam 737, Avalon, you copy some sort of injury at 11th and Carpenter Fire Simulator rolling.
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0: 748 Sangamon, 911 investigation. Good. VSTAR 536 South Walnut, 911 investigation, phase 2 trace on the cell phone, an open line, multiple voices in the background, no answer, I'm calling.
1: He's saying they're not injured. Let's just have medical continue since there were two.
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0: Control from Rescue Squad Command, can you show truck and boat out of the water, or jet ski rather, out of the water? Squad's going to be wrapping up this detail. Still on scene, though.
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0: 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Is there...
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3: Yeah, well.

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4: Where is our closest available unit?
0: 916. Negative on the air outside. I wanted that for alarm at 600.
1: I'm sorry, I said the wrong number. I think a 981.
3: Another one.
1: Are you out at 916?
3: Yeah, not on 17 and separate.
1: Yeah.
4: Same as from 1412.
5: 5, what do you need?
4: I'm seeing where our closest next available unit was. We have 4 patients. We're literally 2 blocks from St. John's. If they're more than a few minutes out, we can go ahead and transport.
5: I've got 15 at Memorial. You want them started? 15 CMED, did you copy?
1: 15 copies,
3: we're
1: on the way.
3: CMED 15 copies, we're on the way.
1: I got 123.

0: 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Clear Lake and Hill for an accident. 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
2: 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Clear Lake and Hill is going to be for what's been upgraded up to attempted to do with injury, black Jeep and a white van. There is one female complaint.
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0: 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We're just loading up. We'll be around the hill shortly.
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1: Yeah, well.

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0: Lincoln 990, Lincoln 936. 1921 Skipton Road for a 1016. Trayshawn Nuri, son, needs to leave. He's black male 16, less wearing gray clothing.
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0: Lincoln 804.
2: 804.
0: Unit over to 1723 Clay for Station 5. They called in that a 15-year-old showed up. It looks like it's going to be this missing from 58 Brandon Drive.
2: En route.
3: Officer to 7.
0: Go ahead.
3: I think that first one was 500.
0: 10-1, thanks.
3: Lincoln 975.
0: Good.
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2: Go ahead.
0: 4141, you can't drive, 25 William there for a vehicle theft.
2: I've read the ticket notice. Is that where the 17 lives, or is that where they think the car is?
0: Not only that's where they live. At the time of call, I don't think they knew exactly where it was. They were going to have to get that information.
1: Unit 1's going to Memorial, not life-threatening.

0: E986.
1: Comfort Suite, South Thurston, 2620 South Thurston Parkway for a check on the welfare. Danielle is requesting officers check on parents who are staying here. They haven't heard from them. Unknown room number.
0: In route.
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1: Tower.
3: Seven nine, can you stack mine back and show me out at 9:33 for an animal problem? I was just flagged down about it.
1: Where?
3: Vienna, sorry.
1: 211.
0: Go ahead.
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2: Fusion 68. There for a teenager on an e-bike. They don't have any lights. Caller's concerned about this one. I'd like to check. Good.
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1: And what was the location, I'm sorry?
2: Spring of Laurel.
1: No, it's temporary.
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0: All right.
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1: Okay, more thanks. Nine 975, I'm gonna stack the burglary to you.
0: 10-4.
1: 987, go ahead.
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0: Can you show me around to 3804 West State? Is that for expanding? I'm going to attempt to see if I can find it.
1: You said Westgate?
0: That's what?
1: 5 ping that they got on it?
0: 10-4. It seems like it's just been sitting there.
1: 10-4. Lincoln 918.
0: 18.
1: Can you start with him over to 3804 Westgate Drive?
0: Center out.

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1: 867.
0: Yeah. I'm going to redirect you.
2: 214.
0: Elantra, teal Mazda 3, they're pulled in the subdivision on Kirk.
1: And out.
2: Can you put me on 517's call, and I'll be out on quick and easy.
0: 9-1, good.
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0: 29-26, you can disregard. 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
1: And how do you go for both?
0: 1524 Percy Avenue for an attempted burglary. Caller said the neighbor said that someone was attempting to break into this residence here that does not live there. Somebody else said that he was going to be a white male, black hat, black shirt, gray shorts, black shoes, possibly. That was from Caller Street.
1: Therefore, we're in route.

0: میگه نه نری نه نری.
1: We did another call for this earlier, and it looks like we have the owner of the residence, or at least somebody who watches it on camera. If you want 21, we'll send you out to it.
0: 10-4.

0: 29-7-5-43. Go ahead. There is an open window on the south side of this residence, and it does look like an AC window, or an AC unit has been removed from it, and I'm going to be trying to make entry clear. I don't need the channel.
1: Are you over there?
0: Yeah, you can start him.
1: 29-7-4.
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2: Go ahead.
1: I'm going to send you a ticket for 1236 North Oak Lane Road, lot number 47. If you just want to give the 17 a 21 to start out. She called in stating that there was a Matthew Jimison here needing served with an order of protection, and he's also showing 1089 Sangamon County. She then called back and said that he had left, had no direction of where he went, but was very upset that he hadn't been served yet and wanted to talk to someone because she's worried that he's going to come back and harm her.

0: We're out with some kind of 1057. It's at 12th and Capitol. It's a car ran into some stuff near the roundabout. I have a 20 whenever you're ready. There's no driver.
1: Go with the plate.
2: T-Med 112.
0: Frank Boy, 80502. Well, if you start us one more for the 1050. And
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0: Like 1060 for this driver.
1: Tibor, did you see anybody in kind of description or anything?
0: No, we just pulled up on it like this.
1: 10-4. Lincoln 981, Lincoln 926.
0: Clear.
1: 10-4.
0: Lincoln 981.
1: Can you serve them over at 12 and Capitol?
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0: City of Sim County, Newsburg. Copy, attempt to locate reckless driving at 813 Ohio Avenue. Someone go ahead. Hey, someone, go ahead.
1: Myself and 918 are going to clear this residence that the scooter was found behind.

0: Attention all Fayette County News for a copy of this located reckless driving at 813 Ohio Avenue. It's going to be for a June bug. It's going through yards last seen northbound. Then you're going to come and contact me for a case reckless driving, 1036-2204.
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0: 217. 2605 North 16th, 2605 North 16th for a open line female was talking, not answering
1: any questions.
0: Sounded like possibly a juvenile.
2: In route.
1: 3723 in the model 74.
0: 2007.
1: Go ahead. Can you add me to 217 second? 7 point.

0: Virgin amount. 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
1: Law force. I'm out with the 17, and this is going to be City's call on the corner of MLK, correction, Adams and MLK.
0: 10-4.
1: I can still bring the 17 over to see if it's going to be issued.
0: 7-18, Fragman checking status.
2: Try that number again. They got a dog chained up in the front yard.
1: In the car.
0: 7-4.
1: 10-4, it was parked.
0: 10-1.
1: He's saying it was not running, it was parked.
0: 10-1. Q14, it went to voicemail, that's not set up.
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2: 10-4.
4: Hi. 17, I have a 28 for you.
3: Squad 1 is on scene.
0: Go ahead.
4: Copy. George Boy 53399.
0: 7.
1: 3.
0: Go ahead.
1: I just got flagged down by...
0: Valid Kiera Lesso, 2603 North 16 on a blue 11 GMC.
4: We're in contact now.
1: And they're chasing him.
5: Timber, is he gone again? We've taken a call from Melvin. He's refusing to stop.
1: 10-4, the 17 was in a red SUV, might have been a Chevy Tahoe. Looks like they are going. Looks like they're going northbound on 11th.
0: 10-4.
6: I see the vehicle chasing each other. We're going southbound on 11th Street.
5: Tim Morgan, 43. We told him he needs to stop.
6: We're on 11th and Jackson right now. The vehicle.
4: Cellini and 17.
6: Jackson.
5: Units covering. Lincoln 926, please finish your traffic.
6: I got multiple. I got the
0: 214. We confirmed accidental. I'll get you dispo. 14-4 is G644. Sangamon checking status.
4: I'm gonna be out with the suspect. It's Cellini and Percy.
5: Cellini and Percy. 99, you copy?
6: 10-4.
0: Sangamon checking stuff.
6: Hey.
0: 10-4.
5: Lane 926. I just want to confirm, did all of the parties stop at 11th and Jackson?
6: 10-4, I got both the vehicles stopped over here.
5: 10-4.
0: Segment checking stuff.
6: I got 28.
5: Go ahead.
6: David Henry 24858 on a Silver Ford, and Melvin's telling me that this is not, they never hit his car. He thinks they threw something at his car, so criminal damage.
5: 10-4, the plate's going back clear route to a Courtney Wilson at Springfield at 2029 North 11th Street. Do you have Melvin's 28?
7: Lincoln 925, warning the motorist, right?
5: Lincoln 926, do you have Melvin's
8: 28?
5: 10-9. Melvin's 28, the other car, do you have the 28?
8: 429-7622, B-Boy truck, please.
7: Six, eight, on me, about six, paper.

0: Well, it's 2212 Yale Boulevard for an attempted burglary to vehicle 3 teens, 16 to 17, with a flashlight. Was one with a blue and white shirt. All three on foot, headed southbound on Yale.
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0: where's the speaker? 10-4, units en route to Selenium Percy, they're secure at this time. 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
2: Law 4.
0: 23
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0: Can I get one more unit over here? 9-10-18.
1: 10-4.
2: A77.
1: 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Anywhere?

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1: Go ahead.
0: So that was one at Hope and Pine. 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

0: 950. She'll be getting out with one at the County Market parking lot, Carpenter.
1: 950, 10-4.
2: Nice, I can go over there to 950 and then 9th and Carpenter.
1: 10-4, thanks. You're going to 950, he's at 2nd and Carpenter, County Market.
2: 10-4, I was just saying I'm coming from Carpenter.
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1: Zero. I can be in route over there soon.
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0: Paging your EMS to Casey's Route 4, 14475 Route 4, for a 40-year-old female with a mouth infection. 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
2: Patrol over in 10, I'll be responding.
1: 320. 10-4. Start off with planes, 208 West Air Route 125, Unit B Boy for a burglary report.
3: Lena.
0: Sarah. 916.
3: Great. Lincoln 991 Primary. You can show me around the film cars. Tell you about it.

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0: 4500 block of Route 29. It's going to be a white male, gray shirt, black pants.
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1: 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Units out of Comer Cox 43, I'm getting a call about a person down by the playground near the roadway. I guess he's vomiting blood, not alert. We have CMED en route.

0: 4-4, we're by the playground.
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0: 724 East Edwards, 724 East Edwards. 911 investigation, male and female, we're talking and laughing, no answer on callback.

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0: Show me primary on that Edwards call. I drove by, didn't locate anyone. It's either en route to Twin Lakes.
1: And four.
0: And four, I'll be en route. I see you, it's gonna be fine.

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0: 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We've made contact, and we are all 10-4.
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0: 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We've got juveniles in a golf cart riding around the area. They're going through yards. 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

0: Lincoln 974, Lincoln 975, both units can disregard code 22.
1: That's a 523-10A. That's a 410A.
0: Lincoln 804. 804. The chop chop burned a vehicle. Caller says he was out here doing Bible preaching, and someone got in his car and stole his 32. 804, Ralph.
2: Control, Alden Rush 23.
1: 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I'll take that.
0: 804, you can
2: control, Alden Rush 23. Clear scene. Face transported by Chatham.
0: Although that probably would have been a fun one. Touche. Go ahead.
1: Put that burned vehicle on our stack. 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
0: 10-4, 986. 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
0: 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Our caller was not 23. They just said tenants were calling saying something was going on and PD needs to check it out.
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2: 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I haven't got any other calls yet.
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2: Sam 580, go ahead.
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39364. 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A neighbor next door just informed us that they've been working on this house a lot and showing it, so he thinks that they just accidentally left the light on and everything's 10-4. 10-4.

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0: 986, we got casings in the driveway.
1: 986, 10-4, and that is the driveway of 2006?
0: Yeah, 10-4.
1: 10-4.
0: Nine fifty-four. 969, 10 traffic.
1: 10-4.
2: Subject across the street is saying that it's going to be a black male wearing a white shirt with black shorts. He went eastbound on Edwards.
1: 10-4.
3: Hey, Cooper, anything more of that, like shoes or the towel, anything like that?
2: Negative, just he said eastbound, but he hasn't. That's it.
3: 10-4 with someone's message description, it's 2018.

0: 27, do you want a suspicious person ticket, or do you want me to throw it on here?
1: It's all right. People won't say it.
2: Wow.
0: So.
3: Hey, 27, you on one?
1: Go ahead.
3: Hi. They're saying that this dude
1: 33.
3: On here.
1: North 7. Caller's an employee. Says that there's a 1056 female wearing a gray hoodie that is standing outside. She wants this female checked on.
0: 10-4.
1: 793.
4: Sounds like the female I dealt with earlier. She's highly 1096. I'll follow 733 out there.
1: 10-4.
0: I'm
3: clear for a Friday call.
0: 10-4.
3: You're out, thank
5: you. Sam 583, I show 15 is located. Can you start ID, please?
0: 10-4. Ida 798.
6: No.
3: 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Can you show me? I don't have words.
0: Somewhere.

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1: 4.
0: Allen. Correction, Walnut and Woodland. The Henry, John, Frank, Victor, Ida on a white Jeep.
1: Somewhere.

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We got a ticket to Regency for someone that's altered.

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1: 7-5.
0: I have a 911 investigation, open line. I can't make anything out. It is going to be Walton and Dirksen.

0: 867-871. Are you guys heading to Drawbridge?
1: From 1060. Currently, I'm at the accident with trees on Stanford, but I could be at Drawbridge. Yeah.
0: No, that's fine. That's what I was going to ask. I've got that accident on Stanford saying three wheels were still on the ground. It's dangling off the side of the hill. It's a side-by-side.
2: I'm going to be giving one adult female a ride to the gas station in Iliopolis.
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0: case that one. I'm not seeing anything on this bridge. Could you call back the caller and see if they mean by the houses down below the hills?
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0: You put me on 851, pick it up, 1060.
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0: 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He just told us. I think we have another night car on 600.
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0: 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Show myself in 975 and route to the beach. Nine 36, you cut out. You said 8 and something.
1: Call. Machine. So then I'm out on foot with 871 walking this trail.
2: 10-4.

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1: Attention all cities, Miami County units, credit cops, to locate, stop and hold investigation, attempted retail theft, Walmart and Lejeune, 1100 Lejeune Drive. 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Occupied times 3, black male, long dreads, black shirt, gray shorts, black male, white hat, black hoodie, white shorts, gray shoes, and a black female, long braids, black hoodie, black biker shorts. Last thing heading eastbound on Hazeldale Road. Any unit coming in contact, stop and hold investigation for attempted retail theft. Authority Lincoln 937, 1036, 2332.
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0: We'll try to do 51 drawbridge again. 51 drawbridge, 1016. Callers A and sisters causing problems. Zendaya Bateman, black female, black shirt and jeans.
1: Roger. Say 35.
0: 35.
2: You, I don't know if we're on that ShotSpotter figure, but if not, if you put us on it and show us out at 1101 South Livingston.
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Central City, Sangamon County Unit, perception to locate investigation criminal damage, 2715 South MacArthur. Central City, Sangamon County Unit, perception to locate, stop and hold investigation, criminal damage, 2715 South MacArthur. For a Cray Ree, C. Charles Hall, 8-5-2006, black female, 5-3-120, 8-5-2006, black female, 120. She's got black hair, brown eyes, black hair, brown eyes, last name wearing black zip-up, multicolored pants, hair half-braided. Last seen her wearing black zip-up, multicolored pants, hair is half-braided. Last seen heading unknown direction, possibly driving a blue sedan with a 28 of Frank David 35084. Frank David 35084. Any unit coming in contact? Stop and hold investigation for criminal damage. 30 Lincoln 987, 1036, 2347.

0: 7-5-80. 43 fires headed over to Capitol Plaza Apartments, 1210 Washington Street, number 1106. They're going to investigate sparks coming out of an electrical outlet. It is currently coded as a structure fire.
1: 10-4. 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
1: you can 22.
2: I've already got a handle, I appreciate it.
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1: Eddie Simpson.
0: Service St. John's at 800 East Carver Street, 25 there with our caller. They're going to be there with a 19-month child that was choked. They're saying this occurred in 1925 East Edwards. I'll be sending somebody over there as well. Room location is going to be on your ticket. 25 of security. They'll show you where you're going. They're saying that there's 19 people here with the child.
2: Hey, Ground.

0: M580, Admiral 9, you copy that call?
1: M580, I do not.
0: It's going to be for a 19-month-old child that was choked in at St. John's right now. This has occurred at 1925 East Edwards. I don't know exactly who the suspect is at this time, who did this.
1: Was choked or choked? And then choking.
0: Choked physically with their hands.
1: 10-4. Adam and I was standing here with Missouri traffic as well.
0: 10-4. It's right in the street from where you guys are at. Is there anybody from 300 that can start for the 1925 address?
1: We'll get in just a second.
0: No, I think so.

0: Sam 580, Lincoln 804, and Lincoln 968 are around town from here to the Edwards address.
1: No,

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0: Keon Barrett, just south of Lawrence, Illinois passenger, George Boy, 14, 847.
1: 10-4.

0: Tesla 9, who's that coming back to?
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1: 10-4.
0: Correction, 3530 South Park.
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1: Go ahead.
0: Did I copy correct the choking victims up to pick you over in WCC?
1: Yeah, I think they just moved up to pick you.
0: 10-4, I'll be en route over there.
1: 10-4.

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0: In Alabama, bicycle, in the 8th Street of Converse.
1: Nine four.
2: 975, River 3.

0: Yeah, it was two on bicycles at 9 in Congress related to 975's incident.
1: 10-4, you want me to throw you on that ticket then?
0: Yes, please.
1: 10-4. 975, you copy?
2: Negative, go ahead.
1: Nor one's out with two more on bikes, 9th and Converse.
2: 10-4, I believe they were riding with this gentleman, but I was only able to observe an infraction on the gentleman that I pulled over. So, I mean, if he had PC to pull him over, then he's good to do that, but otherwise, I don't need it for anything.

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1: 10-4.
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1: 10-4.

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0: Sam 580 and Adam 09. I'm being told it's pick you, room number 7.
1: 10-4. Adam 09, I'll actually be clearing in 10-8.
2: Go ahead. Hey, this is an apartment complex. Do you have an apartment number?

0: 975, show me Olive Fork District on 9th and Converse.
1: Tyler.
2: 925 Olive.
3: 518. I'll be out at 3530 apartment. Hey, Adam.
4: 10-4.
5: Denison.
1: Go ahead.
5: Can you show us out on this trespass?
1: 10-4.
5: Could you notate on the ticket, we have code 30 with two juveniles, the juvenile detention center won't be taking them, and they'll both be staying here.

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1: Eight six seven.
0: Can you send me the next one?

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1: Simple. I appreciate it.
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867, I'm going to call Miss Kimmy's and see if our 17 is still there before I send you there, since it's been pending so long.

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1: 867.
0: The business closed. He's going to take care of that tomorrow. I instructed him how to do that. And so I've got 3929 Cornerstone Circle for you for Investigate Juveniles that came and kicked the caller's door and broke it, and they've left. They left eastbound on Cornerstone.
1: Corral.
0: Sam 580. They're requesting a supervisor over there on Edwards. Is there someone you want me to send?

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0: 10-4, thanks.

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0: Seven.

0: 802 from Adam 09.
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0: You guys get there, I'm on my way over there. If I need to step it up, I can.
1: We're good. We're leaving now. We're headed 1518 East Edwards. No one was cooperative on scene.
0: 10-4. I'll meet you on the 1518 then.
1: 10-4.
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0: 1043. You can put me out here on Evelyn.
1: 10-4, thanks. Are you going to go to the 1518 East Edwards?
0: 7-4.
1: Over.
2: You have traffic?
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0: This criminal damage, 850 South Durkin, 850 South Durkin, 153, unit 153. Male is gone. It was a black male wearing a white tank.

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0: 1229 North 5th, 1229 North 5th, criminal damage. They're advising his son is breaking his windows again, ran towards Quick and Easy. It's Michael Maddox. He's wearing something red on his head. And there is an ATL for stop and hold.
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0: 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I'm going to reroute you guys over to Messini.
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0: and that was a citation. Got another ticket for the same offense and one more. This is going to be a code 30 when we get out with him.
1: 10-4. Nor 4, are you available to back him up?
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0: North 37, I mean, Lincoln 937, Lincoln 987. I need you guys to start for Helping Hands. I have CMED on scene staging until we can get there for a suicidal male.
1: Do you have any description on the male?
0: He's still there. He just called us. It's a white male. 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
1: 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IDV6, do you have traffic?
0: 22.
1: Ever.
0: Okay. 937, you can slow down anybody else who's coming.
1: 93774. So far, everybody's on scene.
0: Go ahead.
1: He
0: doesn't want to attend suicide with one arm, so he just wants to go to the hospital.
1: Never.
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attention all cities, Sim County, is for a copy of the central locate code 3 for domestic battery theft, over. Attention all cities, Sim County, is for a copy of the central locate code 3 for domestic battery and theft, over. Shane L. Lincoln, fathery. Shane L. Lincoln, fathery. 4 ATM 1973, male, white, 58170. Bald, blue eyes, last name headed eastbound Matheny from 901 North 13, wearing unknown, possibly riding an orange and white bicycle. Any unit coming in contact, code 30 for domestic battery and theft, over, authority Lincoln 936, 1036, 0115.

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1: 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It's the new construction. If you go, they'll pass my car to the other one.

0: 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Lincoln 987, you can discard. 937, can you go 1060 there? Bernadine's calling in saying that there are a lot of cars driving around in the alleyway. Would you like it checked?
1: You're up.
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0: 3101 Butler Street is going to be for subjects going to the building across possibly 2120 Bradley. Seven subjects, all black, checking car doors. We tried to locate the blue apartments they were talking about. It looks like it might actually be 2110 Lake Victoria.
1: Yeah, we're close. I don't know.
0: Kevin.
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0: 9-37. You're not too far off. Can you head over to Bluebird with them?
1: Hello.
2: 7-42.
0: Lincoln 986 status.
2: 7-42.
0: We lost that.
3: 3-2.
2: You start for the elementary school, 707 Bertrand. Right at 10:37, caller said there was a white Taurus with a biracial female running next to it. They were on main, pulled into the elementary school.
0: As soon as they saw us, they took off running.
2: 7:42, can actually disregard caller canceled.
0: We probably could use one more just to see if they can find any vehicle.
3: Hold on.
2: You can disregard caller canceled.
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0: Need you another 2100 block of East North Grand, 2100 block of East North Grand. Caller says there's a black male wearing a black hoodie, black backpack, and gray sweatpants walking westbound, shining flashlights into vehicles.
1: Important route.
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1: Go ahead.
0: Mason and 4th, 4th and Mason, patrol investigation. In the camping area behind the mission, there's a female that tore up the caller's tent, knocked it down, black female, approximately 40s, doesn't know her name, white shirt, possibly black shorts.
1: If we're after a consent search, she's not having flashlights or anything like that on, that would possibly be him on that. He matched the description, but I don't know if it's the right guy or not. He doesn't have any torches or lights on.
2: Ten four. 4.

Angeles City, Sangamon County, Unit Sprint Cox, Tampa, locate code 30, criminal damage over criminal trespass, 1229 North 5th. Angeles City, Sangamon County, Unit Sprint Cox, Tampa, locate code 30, criminal damage over and criminal trespass, 1229 North 5th. Michael R. Robert Maddox, Michael R. Robert Maddox, white male, 5187, white male, 5187, 59150, wearing a red shirt on his head, possibly carrying a Bud-Ice tall boy. Wearing a red shirt on his head, possibly carrying a Bud-Ice tall boy. Last name heading westbound on foot from the 1229 North 5th Street area. Any unit coming in contact, code 30, criminal damage over and criminal trespass, 40 Lincoln 925, 1036-0138.

0: Lincoln 936, Lincoln 990. We've got a shot fired off 1500 block of Moffitt, and we have another fireworks for Mastini. So, most likely same thing, but 1521 Moffitt, no other calls besides the fireworks on Mastini. Your same caller again on that Mastini as well.
1: And then Bora, I'm sure they're related. We'll be in that.
2: 537, code 38.
0: Go ahead.
2: Come on, Bradley. 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
0: To Wabash, Unit AF, copy. For a 1037. Car says there's a dark colored van in the parking lot. Caller was scared to leave, wants it checked out.
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1: Six six nine, clear and expired to a Gangding Wong, 3309 Ivyton, on a black 21 Chrysler passenger van.
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2: 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The 17 stated that it is okay to stay here overnight. 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
1: 10-4.
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3: 930.
1: Go ahead.
3: Sorry, 987. I've got a 28 for you.
1: Go ahead.
3: It's going to be Boy, Adam, Tom, Mary, Nora, William over Sam. If we can try to find an 88 for this call.
1: I will let Channel 2 know to start on that for you.
3: Okay.

0: 936. 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

Central City, Sangamon County Unit, Spirit of Cops, to locate code 30, criminal damage under 3929 Cornerstone Circle. Central City, Sangamon County Unit, Spirit of Cops, to locate code 30, criminal damage under 3929 Cornerstone Circle. One juvenile white male, wearing a light-colored t-shirt and shorts, dark-colored hair. Last seen heading eastbound on Cornerstone with three other juvenile males on a black golf cart with a white top. Any unit coming to contact, code 30, criminal damage under Lower Authority, Lincoln 867, 1036, 0201.

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Scott. My missing allegedly has orange hair, and there was a juvenile female with orange hair over there at Brandon. I'm just going to go over there and see if that's our missing. 10-4.

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0: 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It was very hard to understand the 17. There was a female yelling in the background. Lincoln 990, Lincoln 936.
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0: 536. 820 Indiana Avenue, 820 Indiana, 1016. Caller's aunt has been smoking crack and is trying to fight the caller.
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1: 10-4.

0: Crime Patrol Investigations. You show me getting out at 8 Homewood Court. I've got a vehicle in the driveway with the trunk open. Go ahead. It's going to be Frank William, 45457 on a white Ford.
1: Clear valid. Maria Campos at that Homewood address, white 2014 Ford.
0: 10-4, thank you.

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那也是。那您send me a follow-up investigation for 2041 East Hamilton. We'll be en route over there to check for a suspect. It'll be in reference to the image that occurred on Durkin.

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0: Mason and Logan, 1046, male with a silver Honda. Appears to be working on the vehicle, but they just think it's odd and they would like him checked on.
1: Yeah. Hey, Ralph.

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1: Well, thing to show, driver spot, 604, right on scene.
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0: 937. I'm going to send that 2312 South 10th Street back to you. I haven't been in a while. Reference the subject area I'm talking.
1: If you can actually clear it out, I checked it, the area before I went over to help with the answer.
0: 10-4.

听说我错分。在刚才说的 homeowner, they said that the alarms went off. They didn't want the residents checked that everything was okay. They're going to call ADT tomorrow and get everything figured out.

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0: I'll get you another shot for Monument and Eastman. Monument and Eastman, there's a slump driver. We got a female in 911 saying there's someone's passed out at the wheel. They have a needle involved and then hung up on us.
1: 1076.
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0: 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Same traffic?
2: 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Will you put us on Hamilton call?
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0: 975, what was your traffic?
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0: Can you start as a supervisor? We have to break out of one of the back windows.
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I'm leaving the park and actually 1060 Yale. 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
1: 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Caller's advising that there's a male down at the intersection with a bike next to him. 17 is security guard with Willard Ice Building. 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

0: Ashen. What?
1: Three to four is going to be 10 and Ash. I'll be out with him. 10-4.
0: 37, I'm 23 as well.
1: 10-4. Planet 7 in traffic.

0: 4. Go ahead. This one definitely was not on my bingo card tonight, but I'll go ahead and take third spin. 10-4. It's not going to be boring. Clearly.
1: I think she was around 8-4.
0: 10-4.

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0: Is there any officers that's been dealing with an Eileen Hunter this evening? Any officer been dealing with Eileen Hunter?
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0: Can you just 21, please?

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0: 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Really bad phone connection. We're trying to piece some things together. They're saying white female, black shirt, black shorts. A lot of yelling and crying, and a gray SUV is robbing her.
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0: 742.
1: Did you get out with a cat earlier in the night, pulling a cart, walking his way to Arizona by chance?
0: 10-4, I was.
1: Okay, yeah, I'm just trying to make sure his story's lining up. I appreciate you, bud.
0: Yep, should still be equipped with his glow sticks, front and rear.
1: Yeah, he sure is. Well, he's heading back to town. He went the wrong way, just 43.
0: Copy.
1: Send me his info through chat or something if you still got it by chance.
0: 10-4.
2: I need 7. Go ahead. Check this back and show me a map so I can. 7-4.
1: /742, I've got it here. I'll throw it on this ticket and send it to him.
0: 10-4, thank you very much, sir.

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1: Over. I-75, you got traffic?
0: We need 9:25, 1059, one adult male from my location, county.
1: So far, I got that one.

0: call Chatham Units Just 43, Chatham EMS of Andrew to 10,000 South Main Street for an 84-year-old female who's possibly having a heart attack.
1: Twenty-four, 10-4.

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1: Go ahead.
0: 43, we're going to be paging your fire to the area of 15625 Kennedy Road for an alarm going off in the area. Possibly a smoke detector or fire alarm.
1: 10-4, being around.
0: 10-4.
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0: Send me that medical. I'll be in route. They'll probably beat me there, though.
1: 35, 10-4.

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0: 26, Oak 4. I'm 23. It's going to be somewhere in the middle of the trailer park. I'll try and get you a number here in a second, but it's some horrible alarm.
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0: 1027 North Walnut, 1027 North Walnut on a prowler, 1017 is Rebecca, so as you can see, three subjects on her cameras in the backyard. 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
1: Where are you going?

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0: I found it. It's not a lot number.
1: 27 from Command 1. Do you need anything inside?
0: Middle of the road.
1: 10-4. I'll advise.
2: Hi, Robert.

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1: Run.
0: Run, show us around, please.
1: Copy. Be advised, they did find the smoke alarm. It's in the middle of the road.
0: It's in the middle road?
1: Copy, like, in the middle of the road. Seems like someone might have tossed it out.
0: Copy that. So, are we still needed?
2: Do you need fire to respond out there still?
3: Negative. I don't have any smoke or any fire, so someone got tired of their alarm.
1: Negative. All Auburn units can go ahead and clear out.
0: Copy that. Thank you. Go ahead and clear yourself. Take it, please.
4: 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Tower.
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0: 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Paige Catley is calling in, advising that there is a Nathan Bailey, white male, white shirt out in the driveway causing a 1016.
1: 860. 10-4.

Central units tend to locate chicken and welfare. Potential units tend to locate chicken and welfare. It's going to be a Christie, Lincoln Burris. Christie, Lincoln Burris. White female, 1026-79. White female, 1026-79. Possibly going to be at 1544 West Edwards. 1544 West Edwards. And was possibly battered by a Timothy W. Huddleston. 818-71. Possibly has injuries to her face. It's going to be unknown on clothing. And any that come in contact, check on the Welfare Authority, Lincoln, 740-6 at 659.

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0: Chatham units be advised. Chatham EMS will be responding to 406 South Main Street for an 86-year-old female with a rapid heart rate.
1: Referring 90, C-MOD. Six, Allison Court, 41-year-old, having a hard time breathing.
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0: White Ford pickup with a white male red shirt, standing at the back, but looked like he was on the phone.

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0: I made contact with Reg Schroeder. He said that he just ran out of gas and it's good to be up there for now.
1: 10-4. 772, copy that.
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0: Both units, 800 Outer Park, 800 Outer Park. We had a call from a female saying their phone was hacked. She wasn't making any sense. Tried to get more information from her. She became irate and hung up. It's possibly going to be an Isa Bernardi, according to call history.
1: Simple. Hey, check center up.

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0: You serve the area of 1656 Seven Pines, 1656 Seven Pines. Number 102, we got a 911 from that location. It's going to voicemail. Call history is showing it for Calvin Lofton, except it's apartment 302.
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0: 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It's going to be Charles Henry 30052.
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0: Yes, sir, for Carpenter Street Hotel, 525 North 6, 525 North 6. We're checking the welfare. We've got an anonymous caller advising in the back parking lot. There's a white male, approximately 50 to 60 years old. He's in a wheelchair, wearing red socks. He's got blankets and bags with him. They want to check on the welfare.
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0: Both units, 10-6, you're on 801 Rutledge, 801 Rutledge. We had a 911 call, sounded like a pocket dial. Tried calling back several times. It's going to an automated message saying voicemail is full for Adina Knowles.
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0: You start 4, Casey's at 1133 West Jefferson, 1133 West Jefferson. We've got an employee calling in, advising there is a subject wrapped up in plastic and cardboard. Doesn't look like he's moving. CMed is going to be en route.
1: Both en route.

0: 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West Jefferson at Casey's.
1: Again, 840
0: for subject that's down.
2: Copy that. Shows are up. 860.
1: 840. Both units are for Godfather. 1754 Wabash. 1754 Wabash. We've got the alarm. It will be for the dining area and front door.
2: Eight six zero.

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0: 101. 1060, the area of Johns Creek Road at Sulphur Springs. Johns Creek Road at Sulphur Springs. We for bovine in the roadway. Caller did say there was someone else there that said they were trying to attempt to contact the owner, but the caller did not know who the owner was. Did not know who the owner was, and the caller's left the area. We've checked CAL file and not find anything for that general area there.
1: Yeah.

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0: 600 North Street, 600 North Street. 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I'm going to recover a wallet on the loading dock. I want to turn it in.
2: Again, 7.
3: 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You throw that in the hole for me. Put me on an eviction.
2: Well, you just number 12.
3: 405 Williams, apartment 302.
2: A neighbor asked the caller to call 911. A disturbance with a black male. They have no further. We have a second caller that advised it's a white female and a black male that are at 1136 St. Luke's, and there's somehow a blue van involved.
1: 92, see none.
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0: Right now, right now. He's got no shirt on.
1: 770, kind of has some background. Is that white male, eastbound?
0: Black male, eastbound, no shirt on. He still has medical stickers on his chest like he just got released from the hospital.
1: 74.
0: Seven seven two. 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
1: Never.
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1: 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We are familiar with it. Door.

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0: Both units, 4312 Clearwater, 4312 Clearwater, meet with Kate Dabbs. She's advising that there is a Michael Gross that has taken trash out of her dumpster, dragged it to his property line, also took some scrap metal from the caller. They are separated.
1: 860.

0: Attention Chatham, it's 43 Chatham EMS. We'll be responding to 23 Southgate, 23 Southgate, for a 52-year-old female with blood and urine in her stool.
1: 5-4.
2: I'm going to be out of wind.

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1: Go ahead.
0: Do you have traffic?
1: Yeah, I advise them on the waivers.
0: 10-4.
2: Go ahead.
1: He's here, stop out. Verbal warning, she's done, and show us out on St. Louis.
2: 10.

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0: 2860 South 15th, 2860 South 15th. Gonna be a disturbance. Caller's Adriana. Says her ex-boyfriend Dante King just showed up here wanting to move property, causing a problem. I'll get you another.

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1: 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He's on IDOT.
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0: 20 from 126. You still got that detail, or did you already handle it?
1: No, I still got it.
0: Hang on, cancel 520 and throw me on it.

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0: We'll be at 19th and North Grand, Illinois passenger plate, Edward Victor, 56963 on a silver Honda.
1: That's in background. Silver what?
0: Silver Hyundai.
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0: He's up for Green Dodge, 3801 Wabash, 3801 Wabash. Meet with J.C. Petty. He's an employee there.
1: 763, I'm 23. Both parties are pulling up now.
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0: 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I got 28 for a white Jeep if you're ready.
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1: Go ahead.
2: We're Tom 28542. It's parked behind a white Jeep. I don't know how it's related to this.

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0: And Mulberry, man, Mulberry with Indiana 28, Victor Boy David 488, Victor Boy David 488, White Mazda, 1 accident.
1: 120, 10-4.

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0: 721 Fayette. It's for a 80-year-old female that fell, hit her head, not alert.
1: En route.
2: T-782.
1: Go ahead.
2: Got a Heather sub.
0: I was on 911 and it didn't pick up the playback. What was the 28? T-Tom, what?
2: Call taker's saying that there was some.
3: Tom, 28542 on a Ford sedan.
1: You can send him out.
0: 28542, Illinois, clear, no record.
3: All right, let me get closer. My eyes might be tricking.

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0: Bay.
2: Plymouth, Naysledale, license plate, John Frank Robert, 3485 on a silver Jeep.
3: 10-4.
0: 1961, male.
4: Second in Naysledale on a silver Dodge Caravan, Frank John, 85792.
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0: Can we clear up this 37 back and route to the residence?
1: 10-4. You mean clear it or just stack it back?
0: Deacon associated, it's all related.
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0: 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I'll be following.
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1: Done.
0: Sangamon and Dirksen, just east of Dirksen. Nora Henry 9, Robert 5, James is going to be on a black Mustang, Missouri plates.
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1: 553.
0: You start for 2100 block of North 17, 2100 block of North 17.
1: 120. Did you get an alarm in there for the granary at 210 West Route 125?
2: Yeah, but it canceled out.
1: Making sure of that. Thank you, sir.
0: Lincoln 853.
3: 853.
0: Grand.
3: Five.
0: 3.
4: Albany in black. Illinois passenger plate, George Charles, 50655 on a silver Ford.
0: Right.
3: 74.
2: Valor, what? We just got a 911 call, abandoned 911 call from one of the phones or parties involved out there.
3: Yeah, everyone's 10-4. The white Jeep just left like a minute ago. The other party's still sitting right here, fine.
5: 28986 for a black Hyundai. That's
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0: 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Both units 2005 East Laurel, 2005 East Laurel, meet with a Denasha Rush. She's advising that 28-year-old DeMarcus Jackson is suicidal. Just be standing by for semen until they can load him up, I believe.
1: 899. 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
1: 6:45
2: information. Right. Just 10:43, I have a call pending here when you get done for the learning nook. They set out the recycling this morning. Someone came by, took all the recycling items, but left the bins. They want to report on that.
1: 10-4, I'll be clear in just a second.
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0: 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He's talking to his company, trying to get something worked out for a payment for the scale. I'm going to talk to the manager again, see if she's okay with the arrangement. 10-4.
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2: 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It's going to be residents, or a neighbor called in advising they haven't seen that neighbor in 2 days. Says that it looks like their dog has been out for 2 days also. Animal control is now on scene, and they're advising the door to the residence is open.
3: Both are out.

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2: 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Charles X-ray 71736. Reggie, apologize.
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0: 126. 126. Just go ahead and throw me on an eviction, 3351, terminal, lot 28. 10-4.
1: 84, somebody can fly down 18th and Pine on the east side of the road. I don't know the house number yet. I'll give you a second.
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1: 10-4.

0: Lincoln 899-0676. Focus 1901 South 17. 1901 South 17. We've got a Christine Civic calling in, advising that her neighbor George asked her to call police because he was in a disturbance with his son. And that's going to be his residence, and they should be outside.
1: Interrupt. Just come fix her out.
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0: Post units, start the mission 408 North 4th, 408 North 4th. Caller's advising there's a black female, pink shirt, white female, blue shirt, pink shoes, said that they are in front of the building, possibly doing drugs.
3: Simple enough.
0: Lincoln
1: 860.
0: You serve for 48 East Hazeldale Lane. 48 East Hazeldale Lane. It's a Chelsea Wood. She's wanting to report her son, Maddox Grubb, born in 09, white male, left on foot, and then she believes that his dad possibly came and picked him up. It's going to be a Jeremy Grubb, born in 82, in a blue Chrysler. There is an OP that is against him, but is not showing served.
1: Better.
0: Lincoln, 840. He's over 801 Kirkwood, 801 Kirkwood, number 8. He's going to be trying to make contact with a Jacob Wynette at that address in reference to the front desk, and 21 them with any questions.

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1: 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Subject here, vomiting blood.
2: Can four trails from out?
3: 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I think it comes back to my subject.
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0: 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I'll be in out. That's stupid. You cleared me off this one.
1: 43.
0: Go ahead.
2: 10-4-10. I ran him on the way over here. He's also got an unserved order of protection. Go ahead. Should be up to an OP service as well.
1: 10-4.

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0: Send in both units a 1099 juvenile warrant. It's been pending for over an hour.

0: 978,
1: I couldn't copy you.
2: 4, go ahead.
0: We have another one.
3: The 11th and Hazelville should be on 6th Street, front row, what, east here in a sec. The boy Sam, David Sam, hide over Sam on a red Hyundai Santa Fe.
2: Master plate.
4: Call 1244, short form served. The wallet was returned. Continue.
3: No.
2: Sam, I'll clear your ticket.
3: Oh, shit, I can't tell no.
1: 4. George David, 22892, comes back to a Franklin Dipley out of Springfield on a beige 2010 Ford.
3: That'll be it.

0: 20 segments for the welfare. 520. We used to start for bunkers 715, hold route 36, via check for the welfare of our caller, Story Jordan, just 43. There were multiple calls with her last night, very 1096.
1: 10-4, right?
0: Also, 10-0, she advised to SG-793 that voices were telling her to bite him, but she chose not to.

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1: 10-4.
2: Hey, 5-3, clear up off, no vehicle here.
1: Ten-4, I'll send you the ticket.
2: 10-4.
3: CMED.
2: D2.
1: 853.
3: 6th and Monroe for an accident with injuries.
1: Can you start for 6th and Monroe? 6th and Monroe. We have a subject that's calling in telling us there's a two vehicle, 1050. He just kept saying to send in the ambulance, but he wouldn't tell us what was going on. So unknown if we have everybody rolling, but unknown on extended injuries.
2: Cool. 782, I'm downtown. You can put me on it.
1: 10-4.
4: Shadow 120 tonight.
1: 10-4.
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1: 772, you were covered. Your time is 9:41, but where are you en route to?
0: The jail.
1: 10-4, T-782, your traffic.
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1: 10-4, if you could advise on injuries.

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1: Go ahead.
0: No specific complaints of pain. They just want to be checked out by EMS. Everybody's alert and conscious.
1: 10-4, you need the other unit to continue.
0: Some traffic help holding me back.
1: 10-4,

0: Sam 633, to copy.
1: 10-9.
0: No specific injuries, they just want to be checked out.
1: 10-4, we're aware, thank you.
0: 10-4.

0: 3 Frank 8, seen that.
1: Eight.
0: 2002 Clay Street for 1096, possible broken hand also.
1: Ten four, do we have a PD in route?
0: They have a call, they're not in route yet.
1: Ten four.
2: I got a loose dog poke in Kansas trying to get in my car, but he's running away from me.
3: 10-4, you want me to start animal control?
4: 20. What? I'm sending you a ticket for a civil process. U-Haul, South 6th Street Road.
5: Is that the name on the process? Is there a specific name on how to post?
4: Yeah, there's a name on there. Last name, David Everbloom.
5: Yeah, see if I can find it.

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1: 953.
0: 553. He's over 1303 Winch. It's going to be for a detail for the front desk. They need you to check here and see if there are cameras that may have the front porch in view. Package was taken from the porch on Friday. 21 the desk for further.
1: Enough.
2: Wing at 829, can you take me off this and put me on that disturbance?

0: 884.
1: Go ahead.
0: What kind of dog is it? They'd like to know.
1: Younger black pit bull with a white belly. It's hanging around 23, 24 Kansas. I don't know if it lives here or if it's just trying to hide from me.
0: Ten four. They're en route.
2: Eight six eight, we're gonna be code 30 with one.
0: Ten four.

0: board took off. It's over by Matheny Winthrow now.
1: Ten four. I'll call him back.
0: And also just 43, the road right here is just emitting water from the concrete. I don't know if there's something broken underground or what.
1: 10-4, I'll call them too.
0: We're just having a day over here.
1: 10-4.

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1: 646.
2: Yeah.
1: 899.
0: Cover 2002 Clay. 2002 Clay. CMAV's also en route for a 15-year-old female who has a possible broken hand from punching the wall. She is also 96.
1: 6-6 route.
0: Go ahead.
1: Well, I lost eyes on that dog, so you can go ahead and cancel out me. I mean, that's Clay.
0: 10-4. I'll let him know.

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1: Go ahead.
0: Came out to the jail for getting mileage 47.5.
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1: 10-4.
0: Right, I'm here.
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1: Yeah, they hear.
0: Tony.
1: Yeah, there's an ICE.
2: Hey, you can go ahead and approach.
3: They're good to approach.
2: Hey, copies.

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1: Just sent you the verbal.
0: Thank you.

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1: Copy that, they're over at Great Northern now.
2: I did not.

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1: Again, 978, 23 and 48, 47.
0: 7.
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Defense Rock Unit, simple locate me from Case, reckless driving, Wabash and Ashgrove. Wabash and Ashgrove, it's going to be a dark gray or black car, unknown 28, dark gray or black car, unknown 28. Blasting eastbound on Wabash all over the roadway, and you can come to contact Mikrom K 76 at 957.

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0: Going into the Dollar General in South Graham. Chatham 122. If I have not advised on 10-8.
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2: T-72.
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2: Sorry, it took a while for it to pop up. It's 1099 out of Sangamon County. It's going to be for failure to appear on an unlawful possession of cannabis.
0: 10-4.
1: 10-4.

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1: Both
0: units 1901 South 17, 1901 South 17. We've got a George Weicker II on the phone advising that his dad, George Weicker, is supposed to be two houses down in a yellow Fiat. Said he's armed with a knife, he's a white male, unknown clothing, and he threatened the 17.
1: Hey, 65 up.

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2: 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South 1723, you can disregard.
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0: If he's over 2036 Randall Court, 2036 Randall's got a Enya Jordan calling in, advising that her 64-year-old brother is missing. I think we're getting a call now. There's a subject who is located in an older gentleman over on 19th Street. We're getting that on the ticket now. We believe it's going to be him.
1: Down for

0: State Forest Badger. So 19th, I'm MLK National, probably about to drive right by it.
1: Sam, I just hang on me. Check with Paul Tigran.
0: Sam, I'll hop out on 19th real quick.
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0: 20. 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I'm not finding it.
1: Last name of Dew, David Edward William, first name of Katara, King Adam, Tom Adam, Robert Adam.
0: 10-4.

0: Schaefer.
1: Good.
0: Well, I don't want to hurt him, get him in my car, so I don't know if they have another option to come get him. He's not able to stand up, but I've got a gentleman here with me that's willing to help walk him back over there.

0: 884. We're going to see if we can get her back on the phone and get her to start walking that way. Are you taking him Ash or which way?
1: If we're going to Ash and we're going to walk down to Randall, I'm with another gentleman here. He's going to help me get him home.
0: 10-4. We'll see if she can maybe meet you guys halfway or something.
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Attention Chatham Units 43, Chatham EMS will be responding to 101 Manor Hill Drive. For a 78-year-old female who's fatigued,

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0: He's over 6 in Enos, meet with Tanika Jones for a hit and run. She's advising that a subject in a dark gray Hyundai, unknown 28, hit her vehicle, gave her insurance.
1: 20, be around.
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3: 800 East Monroe at the city front desk. 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
1: Arthur, Illinois 28, Charles Sam 27440 on a gray Dodge.

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1: 10-4.
0: 8-84.
1: Then.
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1: 10.

0: Questo lo puoi. Good. Sorry, 993. The subject out here is requesting a supervisor because he thinks the police are the ones that broke his window.
1: 10-4. Sam, 633.
2: Sam, 633.
1: Again, 993 is out at 2041 Hamilton for criminal damage. The 17 is requesting a supervisor.
2: 10-4.

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1: 7-4. Lincoln, 860.
2: 860.
1: He's over 2348 South Spring, 2348 South Spring for a theft over. Meet with Jesse West. Suspect is not there, but has suspect information.

0: Philip Jordan and locals showing that the female half that you're trying to serve is a protected party, but I'm showing it was served, unless it's been a new OP. Let me check it.
1: When was it served, you know?
0: This says it was issued back in March, April area, so let me run as 29 and see what I get.

0: Are you showing it's still active?
1: I'm working on it. Let me run this 29 and see if I can get back and sort through it.
0: Stand for it.

0: 120 information. Go ahead. Okay, I found it in Leeds. It was issued March 30th. Protected party is the due subject there. It expires in 2028. It's showing not served in Leeds. However, it is showing served in local. So I don't know if it's a plenary and they just changed everything and it hasn't been served yet or what.
1: 10-4.

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1: You can transport 50 and test the
0: 60. 10-4-8-60, you can disregard.
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3: Engine 1's advising they want you to respond back to the front there.
0: We'll be back in the room.

0: 843, then.
1: I met MacArthur and Morley. I'm going to check that person out. It sounds like...
2: 3515, CMED.
0: 10-4, thank you.
2: MacArthur 15. 2600 South MacArthur. Subject that's down.
3: In or out?
1: I'm 23. Looks like the subject's up walking around now.
0: 10-4.

0: 860 when you can. Just let me know if CMed needs to continue.
1: You can cancel everybody else. He's all 10-4.
0: 10-4. Lincoln 843, Lincoln 868, you can disregard.
1: Okay. 15, you can go ahead and cancel. There's no medical there now.
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0: If you are 1501 South 7, 1501 South 7 with Amber Day. She's advising that her son, Jules Pierce, has returned home. Kept on being transferred back over from the front desk.
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0: 10.
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0: 43884 is going to be en route to 45 Brandon for a 5-year-old missing. Said he's been gone for about 25 minutes. It's a Tavon Adams, black male, white shirt, and is wearing gray shorts and tennis shoes.
1: 10-4, I'm going to put me on.
0: 10-4, Adam 05, copy.
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1: Just north of Village Center Road and Sherman Boulevard. It's going to be a silver Toyota RAV4. 20th, going to be out of Maryland. 9, George William, 6824.

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0: C-Mud. You guys start for 2711 South 4th, 2711 South 4th at the Garth Waits residence. We've got the alarm for garage door, and there's possibly going to be a...
1: 98, 20. Go ahead.
2: 764 traps, huh?
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2: We'll be pulling in the... We'll be 11th and Brevis. Charles Sam Frank, 1-3 on a black Hyundai Santa Fe.
3: 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What was the location? 11th what?
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1: 40.
0: You guys are for 120 South 6, 120 South 6. We got a child on the phone. He first advised that someone got shot, couldn't give us an address, and he said Leonardo got shot. There's a person with a ski mask. Sounds like a prank call. If you can just try to contact and see if everyone's okay. They finally hung up on us.
2: 3 Frank 5, C 9.
3: Connor.
4: If I follow up.
2: 1428 South 11th, apartment 2.
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2: It's a 67-year-old female complaining of chest pains and not alert.
4: North Grand Avenue.
3: Chest room.

0: Sam 66723. Was there another day's a better location?
1: The phase two is going to be like Peoria and North Grand area, 619 and a half North Grand. So I don't think they're even over at the South 6. This is the address they gave us.
0: 10-4, I'm 23 there. Could have units go up to where phase two at.
1: 10-4. All units that are en route to South 6, Sam 667 is checking the South 6. He's requesting units to check up for 619 and a half North Grand East.
0: I copy.
2: 8-8-4-10-4.
0: Sam 667, 120 is the no longer open subway. There's no access inside. There doesn't appear to be anybody inside the building either.
1: 10-4.
0: We check call history on that number.
1: 10-4, I'm trying to do that now. It looks like there's a call history for a subject over at 304, slot 22. It was a queen. I don't have a last name. That's the only thing we've got.
0: They contacted Cold Stone and they said that there's been nothing going on there.
1: 10-4.
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0: 19.5-4-6.
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0: 905 Chestnut Oak Circle in Williamsville.
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0: It's an 80-year-old male.
2: 790.
0: Having difficulty breathing.
2: EMS is going to a medical call. 905 Chestnut Oak Circle.
1: 10-4, what's the nature?
2: Breathing difficulty, medical.
1: 10-4, I'll slide that way.

0: 72. I'm at 619 and a half. The mailbox has a Zachariah Moore on the mailbox. Downstairs door is locked and I can't make it upstairs.
1: 10-4.

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0: I'm in contact at 619.5. There's nobody injured. Located the phone that made the accidental call to 911. It was kids playing on the phone. Everyone can disregard.
1: 10-4, Sam 667, you copy that.
0: 23, copy.
1: Any other units not 23 at 619.5 North Grand East, you can disregard.
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1: Central unit, since locate Mikro and Case, reckless driving, 9th and North Grand, 9th of Frank Tom, Silver Lexus, partial 28, Frank Tom, left eastbound on North Grand, driving reckless, and you come into contact, Mikro and Case, 76 at 1103.

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0: 251615 Green Lane. Possibly 1615 Green Lane. Anonymous 17 was transferred from utility office stating that the subject, possibly at this address, is burning treated lumber in their backyard.
2: 10-4.

0: 953. Can you clear me off this and show me en route?
1: We're the rescue 4, clear route.
2: 10-4. Nine-five-three, just 43. He didn't give us any information on who the suspects were. Nothing. He just demanded officers out now.
0: 10-4. I just got a call from ACLH.
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0: 0676, disregard.
2: 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You just put it up.
0: 10-4, you don't want to back up?
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0: 10-4, 884, you can disregard.
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0: State 43. I'm going to be trying to get out with our suspect here. She's walking westbound on Limber.
1: 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Here's our fielder.
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0: He's over 2305 South 13, 2305 South 13. Check for a white Volvo, no 28 on it. Said it's been parked in front of the residence for months. Just check for stolen.
1: In route. Is it the caller's residence?
0: Call went through to the front desk. I'm not sure if that's going to be their residence or not. It was anonymous. Lincoln 843.
1: I need EMS over here at hospital. She's screaming that she wants to go to the hospital, but she needs an ambulance. I don't know what for.
2: Eight eight four five 865 stick it. 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
0: Ocean Currency Exchange at 1624 South Grand East, 1624 South Grand East. Daryl Hanshaw is in there causing a 1016 and threatening staff. He's a white male. Today he's wearing a blue shirt, black shorts, black hat.
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0: Village Center Road and Sherman Boulevard on a white BMW. Plate's going to be Lincoln King, Mary. It's going to be an Adam over Adam plate.

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0: 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We've got a subject calling in advising there's a white male in a wheelchair they want checked on. However, they didn't advise why they want him checked on.
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0: Can you start for O'Reilly's at 1501 West Jefferson? 1501 West Jefferson. We had a Spanish-speaking male calling in on 911. We tried to get him to the language line.
2: Can you check and status?
0: To them. See if you can check on the welfare.
2: Seven 19, saying him in status.
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2: Copy.

0: Pennsylvania and it's something like make your own case. I was driving College and Cedar. College and Cedar is going to be a red Cadillac Escalade
1: 28.
0: Edward Henry 63330. Red Escalade.
2: I don't know what you say. I just go 1060 for a structure fire.
0: Vehicle's coming back. Expired. Suspended to a Jessica Cooper out of Springfield, 212 West Pine on a red 2002 Cadillac Utility. Was last seen eastbound on Cedar. Almost ran another vehicle off the roadway in Etona. Contact. Make your own case. And there's 611-47.

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1: He's over 9th and South.
0: I want to be clear off this fire retained refusal. Will be available.
1: Under the underpass, no shirt, pants are around his knees. Said he's possibly 1056 or on drugs. He's not standing up. They want him checked on.
2: Interrupt.
1: Lincoln 860, Lincoln 865.
2: 860.
1: 865. I'm sorry, 865, 860. They just canceled the disregard on that one.
2: Sorry.
3: 126.
4: Right.
3: Peoria Road is going to be for removed property. Your 17 is standing by at the fire station there at the fairgrounds in a white F-150. Just needs to pick up her grandson's clothing from the residence.
4: You're out.

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0: If you guys can start down for the Baymont, this has been pending for about an hour now. It's for an open door. We've got a Sermon calling in. He's a property owner. States that he got there today. The window was broken out from the back of the building. Looks like access was gained. He hasn't seen anyone around, but they're still wanting an officer to do a walkthrough.
1: 860.
0: Lincoln 953.
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0: You start 4, quick and easy, 430 North Grand East, 430 North Grand East. Front desk is requesting an officer to go check for video footage of a theft of a bike occurred on Saturday.

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0: 11th in Washington, Orange Ford, E. Edward, B-Boy, B-Boy. 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
1: 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Dispatch will be 10-7 for you.
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0: Lincoln, 853, Sam 633.
1: Hey, Piper.
2: Lincoln's
0: 1434 Reservoir, 1434 Reservoir was put in originally as a removed subject. Property manager stated he had a court-ordered eviction on Friday, came by this morning, there's several subjects inside. However, we're not showing any kind of eviction. He just called back about 15 minutes ago stating that he is now on a disturbance with a female inside the residence.
1: Yeah.
3: ID information.
1: 953,
4: 790, go ahead.
3: EMS is going to be going to 308 Burr Oak Drive for medical.
0: Okay.
2: 10-4.
0: Three for 892, same other report made, we'll head that. 10-4, Lincoln 9-4.
2: Lincoln Selfie 08 Burr Oak Drive for Alfred LLC.
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0: If you're not at Baymont, tickets probably going to take more than two people walking through that building.
1: 10.
2: What is the rescue for? Rescue 4 would be 76.

0: Lincoln, 899. Lincoln, 899.
1: Hello?
2: How do you
0: say? Hey, for Humphrey at 1821.
3: 3400 West Washington for diabetic issues.
0: Michael Sauer for a hit and run that occurred in the parking lot. Suspect vehicle is a silver vehicle. I think 17 is going to be standing by in a black Malibu.
1: C-Med 10.
4: Can I?
0: 10.
1: We kind of pulled up to 536 West Carpenter. Do we know if 91's on their way, or do you just want us to go ahead and take this call?
0: BLS?
1: No, we just pulled past it and saw them sitting here.

0: Lincoln 740, Lincoln 829. So it's going to say 839 South MacArthur, 839 South MacArthur, meet with Tiffany. It's been pending for quite a while. She's there now. She's wanting to remove property request. Officer, standby.
1: We're out on advice.
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0: He said for 2nd and Carpenter. 2nd and Carpenter is going to be in front of County Market for a 1050 PD only. It's a blue Equinox and a maroon Honda.
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1: Wabash Veterans, good.
0: 2914 South 14th, 2914 South 14th. Caller is Ronald, he advised, is disabled. He's having problems with his caregiver. He's claiming she's battered him. And he's saying that the caregiver is Ronald Brown Jr., his son.
1: Keller.
0: 43, looks like we've got a few calls here for the same thing involving a female caregiver as well.

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0: He's over 1701 Cummins, 1701 Cummins, meet with Lou Reeses. It's going to be for a subject who signed for her package. However, she doesn't know the subject.
2: Control number 11.
0: And it's going to be an S. Weisinger to sign for it.
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2: Would you tell our ambulance we're south of the tracks?
0: They're going to be south of the track.
4: The package is not there, or do we know if she got the package?
0: Does not have the package. She stated that somebody she doesn't know signed for it. I'm assuming she wants to make a theft report, but she doesn't know where this person lives or who it is.
4: Simplest.

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1: Nine five three.
0: Both units. 1505 Brenda. 1505 Brenda. Core, meet with a Joseph Gigante. He's going to be in a white truck. He's there now to remove property.
1: En route.

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0: 126. Go ahead. I've got a 1050. It's actually west, but it's up north, west of Plains area out by Irwin's Bridge. 101's 10-6 going to be a bit. You start for that. It's PD only, occurred on private property.
1: In route, extended.
2: 520, you can cancel them. I'll take that.
0: I was kind of figuring that. 126, you can disregard.
1: Say word tonight.

0: Lincoln 772, Lincoln
1: 829.
0: 829. So in 600 Wood, we had a 911 call, could hear possible 1016 in the background. We then got another 911, female gave the address, could still hear the 1016, but she hung up again.
1: 76. Get her up.
0: Lincoln, 868.
1: 868.
0: This has been pending for quite a while. If you guys are 22 Virginia Lane, 22 Virginia Lane is going to be assisting another...
2: 3590,
0: Correction, it's going to be assisting another police department in Missouri. They requested an officer try to make contact at that residence to a
2: 1441 monument
0: in reference to a possible
2: 30-year-old male that fell off a mower and hit his head.
0: I think they just want us to make sure that he is the one that's reporting it.
3: Or shows now.
0: And if contact is made, just call them.
1: General.
0: Lincoln, 843. And if you can start with the area of 7th and Spruce, 7th and Spruce has been pending for over an hour. Got a call, anonymous, advising there's 4 to 5 young juveniles, and then a further description that keep running across the street.
1: Careful, I'll be up. You can stack that 911 to me and I'll take care of it after this.
0: 74, thank you.

0: 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And the two front doors hanging wide open, active disturbance inside.
1: 10-4-8-29, you copy that?
2: I copy.

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755. 1060, the area of Sherman Boulevard at Meredith. Sherman Boulevard at Meredith. Be for reckless driver, black male beard, gray t-shirt on a mini bike, eastbound on Meredith, crossing from traffic.

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0: Both units for helping hands, 2200 Shale, 2200 Shale. Employees calling over, advising that it's James Kennel. He's a black male, bald, wearing black pants, no shirt. He was banned last night, and he's back there today. They want to remove.
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4: I'm very familiar.
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6: .645 traffic stop.
2: 6:45.
6: Gonna be on the 2200 block of Cincinnati. Illinois B-Boy truck plate 3923082 B-Boy on a white truck. Unknown what make it is.

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1: Ash, man, Ash with Frank David, 32050. Frank David, 32050. Via Silver Toyota. Any occupants?
0: 120-10-4. They just sent it. It was the 911 investigation at 5150 South 6th Street.
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0: Gonna be hyphenated last name, Alonzo Miguel, Adam Lincoln Ocean, Nora Zebra Ocean, hyphen, Mary Ida George Union, Edward Lincoln, versus Luis, Lincoln Union, Ida Sam, Alonzo Miguel Luis, no middle, 01-16-2005, male.
1: 29 clear, 27 valid temporary driver's license issue.
2: 520, I got 220. It's for you when you're ready.
0: And 4, I'm secure.
3: Go ahead.
2: George Edward, HU823.
3: Yeah. 10-4, go with a second.
2: Robert 30, 8261.

Vai, foi. Vai, point. They're both clear, valid.

0: from 3.
1: Hey, 3, go ahead.
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1: You were cutting out the whole time. Was it Veterans and Cider Mill? And I didn't get to 28 at all.
0: Cider Mill, just north and southbound lane, outlet David Tom, 85661.
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1: Ten four, I'll get you another one as soon as I can.
0: Ten four.

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Reckless driving, Amos and Edwards. Amos and Edwards. We have an orange Jeep and a blue Impala. Orange Jeep, blue Impala. 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We're last seen northbound, chasing each other. And you come in contact, make your own case. 1036 at 1319.

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0: 1100 Lagoon, it's going to be a Walmart in the frozen area for a subject there that's having chest pain.
1: Copy.

0: 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Mom is wondering both. 10-4.
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0: 26. You can cancel the 52. Mom just wants her to go for a walk, which is she's going to.
1: Ever.
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2: 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Here's XL. Third's not. I'll be around at Walmart. 53.
3: Ever, thank you.

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Black Chrysler 300, no license plate on the back. It was last seen pulling into the mall lot at veterans and aisles. And you can come in contact, make your own case, 96-1325.

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0: And about another 5 to 10. Stacy's the landlord. There is a Tamara subject, the black female. She was staying with one of the tenants and now is refusing to leave. He's wanting her removed.
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755 information. Go ahead. Just 1043 EMS is going to be going to 925 Timber Edge Drive. It's actually just the fire department for a fire alarm.

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0: 3433 Douglas, 3433 and a half South Douglas, meet with Colby. He's having an issue with a neighbor that keeps coming over trying to mess with his ornaments and damage his property. I don't know if they're separated or not this time.
1: I'll advise.

0: Lincoln, 843. 843 in Shepherd, Cocomelon, Wabash. Cocomelon, Wabash. We initially got it as a 1050 in the intersections, white Toyota, black sedan, unknown on injuries on that, and then we just got an iPhone crash notification from that location as well.
1: 10-4 up.
2: Sangamon,
1: Sherman, Ninja 1.
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1: Ninja 1 is going to be in route, Timber Ridge.

0: 20 put me out to City's 1050, Wabash and Cokie Mill.
1: 10-4.
2: 8-43. Need EMS for two patients, head and neck pain.
3: 10-4. Non-life-threatening, or can you tell?
2: Appears non-life-threatening right now.
3: 10-4. Sam 534.

0: 10:19.
1: And at 10:50 PI, I believe it's going to be.
0: Right. This is 10:43, your fire department's being started at the request of Christian County to 104 at the train tracks, somewhere near to Zenobia Road. Report of a train car hauling coal that is on fire.
2: 10-4, go ahead and set me up on that, please.
0: 10-4.
3: 7-11, all right, that way, 10.
4: Control, Pawnee Fire, copy the page.
0: 10-4.
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1: 10-4. I got a call for you.
2: 1083.
1: 1083. So it's 839 South MacArthur, 839 South MacArthur, meet with an Alicia Bound. She's there now. She states that she needs to remove property. The landlord is there, but he's refusing to open up the cellar door so she can get her items.
0: Call advice.
1: 7-4, Lincoln 983, you're going to try.
2: Kevin, that's an
3: Cookie Mill and Wabash said he's on scene for an accident here with injuries.
4: Copy, clear up.

0: 10.
1: Could you advise, was the homeowner at home or do you know, and could you send PD this way? We've got 50 parts per million at the front door, but nobody's coming to the door.
0: Copy. This is strictly coming from the alarm company, but we'll have PD on the way.
1: Understood. Thank you.
2: Same with 7-Eleven. Just 43. The train's not at that intersection. It might be a little further north. Taking a quick peek.
3: That's the only information we had from Christian. They were asking for mutual aid on it. It's somewhere between Kincaid and Pawnee, but the nearest location we could get was Zenobia, so.
2: Copy that.
3: 925 Timber Edge, 925 Timber Edge. Fire department's on scene for a carbon monoxide investigation. They are getting a very high carbon monoxide reading at the door, but they're not getting any answer at anyone at the premise inside. They're requesting PD respond.
4: 10-4 now.

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0: Can you start for Edwards and Rose Hill? Edwards and Rose Hill, meet with Carmen. She's out with an elderly female. She's got a walker with her, some bags. And the name she's given is Barbara Anderson.
2: Control, Sherman 10,
3: 752-43.
1: 752.
3: I got someone calling, though.
2: Could you have anyone respond out here? We're picking up natural gas also.
1: They have been notified.
0: 711.
1: Did you find anything? Lincoln 993. 798. Ida 798. 719, 711. I didn't see anything. I even caught up with a moving train, and I didn't see anything.
0: At 28 they gave us was David Sam.
1: Or just 1043, whenever you guys get clear off that or whatever, cleaning crews at your PD. Sangamon 2052, we're going to be 1060. We're not seeing anything at this time. Is there an employee with the power plant that would be on scene or at the area?
4: Not sure. I'll have to call Christian County back and ask them.
1: Thank you, please.
4: He just 43. I'm going to call him back, but he did say the train was still moving.
1: 60 mud.
2: Oh.
1: 10-4, thank you.
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1: 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They're getting all refusals.
5: Back into a pole and broke out her window.
6: Ten four, not on the county property on the roadway, right?
5: Yeah, it'd be the Knoll office. It'd be their light pole they have right here. There's no damage to the pole. Her window's all broken out.
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1: Same with kind of control. Pawnee Tanker 2063 is en route.
6: Go ahead.
5: Sam, Mary, Ida, David, Tom, 2-4. White van.
6: 10-4.

0: Connie from Sangamon. I tried to call the original caller back. He went straight to voicemail, and I called Christian County. They're going to let the railway know.
1: I went all the way to Tovey. We've been unable to find anything at this point. We're going to go turn around and go back the other way.
2: Seven five two. Illinois truck plate 405-2270. And can you see if you have any 88s for that registry owner, please?
3: 829.
4: You serve the mission 408 North 4th. I'm going
5: to be out at 3421 with Dana. He's been in the fire water today.

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0: 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I found that he shows an address of 895 Timber Edge. 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
0: I'll get you a better location when I get there, but somebody just flagged me down, a worker advising that it's we have to cross over into over the tracks and go back to the west.
2: 2052 from tanker 2063.
1: 10-4.
0: Go ahead.
2: Yeah, how far did you guys go?
1: I think the fire department's already cleared on it. It's 43.
0: Yeah, we're, I think probably just a point ticket, but they're still here. One of them's following me now.
1: 10-4.
2: 10-4. We'll turn around and head back.

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0: Greenacres Lane at Pam's Court. Greenacres Lane at Pam's Court. Be 1037. Caller's resident in the area. They have a white Chevy car and a white Hyundai vehicle going around the neighborhood, pulling in on driveways. Caller asked them what they were doing, and they told them, mind their own business.

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2: 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I just wanted to do a 10-4 on her.
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0: 10-4.
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1: Where I, you can just call it the plant out here.
3: Back here along the coal route here. Just west of the plant.
0: Power plant.
2: We'll be in
0: now.
2: You guys need back on this ticket. I had cleared you.
3: Yes, Hangman, if you would, we've just got flagged down by one of the employees here. He's taking us back.
2: Okay, what are the employees where?
3: He's in one of the vehicles that's marked for the power plant.
2: Power plant?
3: We're going to be just west of 175th Road. We're going to be, probably looks like we're going to be about a quarter mile west of the 175th Road.
4: We've made contact with homeowner and fire department to clear their house. It's empty.
5: From 2063.
3: Yes, sir, go ahead.
5: Do you need us to head back that way? Also, you're going to be in Midlands District now.
3: That's affirmative. We have Midlands Assistant Chief out here with us.
5: If you want me to turn around, let me know. We're just pulling back in by the firehouse.
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0: Fire from Sangamon. Christian County was advised it was Midlands area.
1: Ten four, thank you. We do have the assistant chief out here on scene with us.
0: We're not aware of that.

Lincoln 772. Can you start for Walmart, 2760 North Dirksen, 2760 North Dirksen. Meet with Emma Security. She's going to be for a theft. The suspect is no longer there. Left southbound on Dirksen in a silver hatchback, 28 of George Edward, 52506.

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2: This appears is going to be two cars. Do you guys want to come on back out here? We're going to be right here by the, I guess it's the scrub house. We're going to be right off the, that road that leads back here, right off the 175th.
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0: 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We stopped at 6 Lawrence.
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0: 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They're attempting to get the property.
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0: locate, stop and hold, theft. Central units sent to locate, stop and hold for theft. It's going to be a Michael J. John Hendershot. 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White male, 622-78. White male,
1: you can disregard. 91, C9.
0: 510-140. Brown and brown. 510-140. Brown and brown.
2: 91.
0: And then on clothing description, it's occurred over 2348 South Spring. Any incoming contact, stop and hold, authority Lincoln 842.
1: 1917 Northburn Avenue East. 72-year-old female that fell from a chair. Conscious.
0: Go ahead.
3: Subject's going to be transferred to Memorial.
1: 91 will be in route.
3: Paramedics first for medical issues. Non-life, I think.
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0: Both units 1208 South Grand East, 1208 South Grand East. Amber Day is calling over. This has been pending for quite a while. She got Jules back this morning, and he's missing again. However, she believes he's going to be over at 1208 South Grand East and is there now waiting for officers. Lincoln 983, I'm sorry, you guys in 10-8?
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0: 10-4, this is going to be in reference to the Edwards and Rose Hill call, correct?

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1: I love it.
0: Look, it's 118 West Laurel, 118 West Laurel. Meet with Amanda from NBH. She's going to be there in just a minute in a blue Tucson. She requests an officer standby. She's meeting with an Aaliyah Davis.

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1: What?
0: Can you start for 18 Amos Valley? 18 Amos Valley, we've got a... Leah Davis calling in. She's wanting her mom checked on. She's 43. I believe that's going to be the same subject that MVH is meeting with. She states that her mom lives at the 18 Amos Valley, and she doesn't believe she's taken her meds. I think she's overwhelmed, so she wants her checked on.
1: 76.
0: You copy that. Just 43. She's calling in to have her mom checked on as well. We've got a unit en route over there.
1: I copy.

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0: If not, then I'll mail my location to Hoping Air.
1: 10-4.
2: Okay, 43.
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2: I-55 northbound at the 88. You want to tell ISP there's a 10-50. Looks like it's blocking.
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3: Order. Looks like Edward Union 45016 on a gray Chevy.
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3: 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Can you advise right shoulder, left shoulder, which lane they were in?
2: It's going to be up on the right shoulder. It looks like it's a white pickup. Like I said, there are two of the vehicles pulled off. Not sure if they were involved or not.
3: Time for it.

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2: Headed there now.
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0: 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For a female that fell. 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
0: There is a subject at your PD for a release form.
1: 10-4. Should be an officer up there.
2: Six, 4-3, 10-4. Can you give me a ticket for showing this person again on the PD, please?
0: 7.
3: Hey, sir, can you give me a patrol investigation ticket? I'm just going to feel like it's down.
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1: 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He hasn't had any physical injuries. He just fell out while walking across the parking lot from the heat. 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We are going to be inside of door C at the main terminal.
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0: Server state in Edwards for a suspicious person, a white female with a bandana, riding a bike through the area. Caller seen her multiple times, says she has more things on her bike each time she rides past. Think she's possibly stealing things.
1: 969. You need to show me 23 and 43 on that. I've ridden around, I haven't really seen anything, but I'll continue at 1060.
0: 10-4.
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0: Surfer Casey's 3961 Peoria for a slump driver. It's a dark blue Kia parked by the building in a parking spot by the wood pile, occupied by a female who slumped over.
1: 957 in route. Film 121. Yes, please. Turn on.
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0: Server Taylor in Stanford for a 1046 blue Civic on Taylor, not occupied and no one around it.
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1: 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A dark blue Kia. 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
3: Ninja 1's gonna be clear, returning quarters. 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
0: 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Jessica Johnson's calling in, advising that there's a male and a female. Says the male is trying to take her car.
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0: 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Surfer 619 South Columbia for a suspicious person. White male with a blue hat on a red bike. He's out here ripping open garbage bags. So this is an ongoing issue.
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5: 865, could you start me another unit, not 18? And then could you start a deputy out here for some OP paperwork?
2: 1236 North Oak Lane at Lincoln Place, spot 182, 56-year-old male with chest pain.
0: We can't look it up by the OP number. 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
1: King Sangamon, check on the welfare. 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Be a female in a white SUV in the parking lot, 2801 Charles Young, Adam Lincoln, Lincoln. White female driver, seems confused, keeps backing into a pile of old crates and can't get out of the parking lot.
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0: Sir, for Walmart, 1100 Lejeune, for a suspicious vehicle, the silver Chevy Traverse on the southwest of the lot by the west entrance where yellow barriers are. So the right side is all scratched up and damaged. Bumper and the windshield is busted. Has no 28.
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0: 957.
1: Sangamon and Dirksen. Sangamon and Dirksen for a traffic problem. In the southbound lane, south of this intersection, there's a bumper in the roadway.
0: 957 in route.

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3: Five seven, go for
2: Server 1613 West Venus for move property. Esmeralda Kirkwood is here now trying to get property and the subject won't let her in.
0: SG 642 Grandview 642 status. I have seen it.
1: Sick here, sir. Sorry.
0: 10-4, no problem. 1 Tainer, the Animal Protective League.
4: 211.
0: He's up a female who's confused and needs to check out.
4: 211, go ahead.
0: 11, 1907 South 17. City is out with a George Weicker. It is not in leads yet, but records has BOP.
5: Down to
0: him. 7-4.
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1: So,

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0: 416 East Washington, meet with Kenneth. He has a video of subjects threatening to harm a disabled child.
1: 10-4, being out.
0: Two-14, checking status.
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0: 10-4, 780, checking status.
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2: Alley of
0: 749 North 12th.
2: 26-year-old
0: male. Cut his finger. They say it's bleeding badly. 21 boy teeth.
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0: Code 30 with one behind 1168 North 3rd.
1: 10-4. Nine seven four. Did you want another out there?
0: No, I'm good.
1: T-782, was that vehicle occupied and did you want another?
2: Was that traffic on one?
1: Did you want another out there, and was that vehicle occupied?
2: Negative, it's unoccupied.
1: Don't worry.

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1: 884.
0: Just to confirm for both us and County's OP service, it's going to be 1901 South 17th. I was showing us at 1907.
1: 10-4.
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2: Copy that, we're in route.

0: Sam 653. Nine 7 4. Did you have traffic? Lincoln 974. Did you have traffic?
1: Hey, can you show me out to jail? I want to know now.
0: 10-4. Sam 653.
1: Sam 653.
0: Star for 1901 South 17th. They're requesting a supervisor out there.
1: En route. Did he call in asking for a supervisor?
0: 10-4.
1: Okay.

0: Sam 653. It's going to be George Walker's requesting.
1: Sure.
0: 974, your traffic didn't come through.
1: Just trying to get Sam 657 to go to channel 3.

0: Attention all units, prepare to copy attempt to locate missing juvenile. Attention all units, prepare to copy attempt to locate missing juvenile, 1501 South 7th, 1501 South 7th. The Julius S. Sam Pierce, black female, 4/13/13, 5/3/110, brown and brown, last seen wearing a pink cheetah print shirt and white shoes. Any unit locating missing juvenile, authority Lincoln 840, 1036, 1519.
1: Lincoln 911, code 30.
0: Go ahead.
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3: Wolf Young, Adam Lincoln, Lincoln.
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3: Sam.
4: A correction is going to be last seen wearing a pink cheetah print shirt and white shorts. In unit locating missing juvenile. 10-36-15-21.

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1: 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Patient is a juvenile, and there's no adults here. Are you going to need PD?
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0: Surfer 3217 Nichols Road. Assist other agencies. CMED's out there with a 14-year-old patient. Says there's no adults here.
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1: Hey, 58.
0: Server 1926, South 17th. Check on the welfare of a Lamonte Dunn. He's in his early 20s, has cerebral palsy and special needs. 17, advised they have a video of Sister Kendra Anders threatening Lamont and possibly battering him.

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0: Number 2826 South 11th for a 911 investigation. 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

0: Lincoln 881. Server 1501, Fayette, meeting with Tony Saputo for a burglar vehicle. This occurred on Sunday morning, and several items were taken, including a 1032.
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3: Lincoln 2958, I'll make contact by phone. She's sent for the main police.
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0: 1063 North Grand, 3rd North Grand, suspicious person. College State, a white man wearing a white tank top, blue jeans. Looked like he was ducking in and out of the area when PD was around there. Last seen going through an alley, possibly southbound. I just like him checked.
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0: V-1060-4790 Bachman Drive, 4790 Bachman. Yeah, 911 investigation, open line on callback. It's going to a voicemail for Tabitha.

0: 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What are you doing?
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0: Okay.
1: For 3500 North Dirksen.
0: No, I was going to say, Greer.
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0: 1200 North Main, 1200 North Main. David Mary 43644. David and Mary 43644. The Black of the Tucson, that should be watching.
1: Tower.

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0: Server 1434 East Washington, meeting with Rochelle Lee for a battery report. Said the suspect took her phone and left in a gray Dodge Durango.
1: 10-4.
2: Go ahead.
3: 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Is City still out with them?
0: That's 10-4.

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1: 12.
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0: Time for.
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0: 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We're seeing it's actually the Clay Street entrance. 76-year-old female with stroke-like symptoms. Signal 2 is okay.
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1: 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There's three or four city guys here with us.
0: 10-4.
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3: 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I'm getting to show this. They're off 10-8 unless you pull back.

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1: Good.
0: And being the case, he's on 4 Park. I should stay by 4. Casey's on North Main. Casey's on North Main on a D-David truck plate at 338-666 D-David. 338-666 D-David. It's a yellow Mike Williams work truck locker.
1: Edward.

0: Yeah, we got the plates.
1: 122, plates are on expired to Mark Williams, Clothing and Heating at Springfield 06 is in Imperial.
2: We're going to be out at a patrol investigation. Just put it as a 2100 block of North Grand.
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0: Tamar. Lincoln 958. Server 1826 South 4th for a burglar alarm at the Smith residence. It's back door. 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
2: 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Not for fun.
1: Starford Pleasant Nursery, 4234 Wabash for a suspicious person. White male in an orange shirt walking around the business yard yelling for his dog.
2: General. 9 for my sensation.

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1: 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Do we have a key holder?
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0: 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Yeah. 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
3: 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Units at 1901 South 17 are secure at this time. 7 kind of clear, 16. 844 North 11, 42-year-old male, difficulty breathing.
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0: 10-4, did you want another?

0: 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Server 2120 South 12 to back up 958 on the 1037.
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1: 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So.
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2: Cahokia and Sangamon Avenue. Ocean Zebra, Adam Nora, Ida Charles, 7. I'm aware of the 28 and call signs.
0: That works.

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0: 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So.
1: Ken.
0: Travis South, 12B. 1500 North Main, 1500 North Main. On, I believe, a Pennsylvania 28. Mary William King, 2224. Pennsylvania, Mary William King, 2224. It's a white Nissan Murano occupant.
1: That works.
2: We've got your previous 17 on the phone. Can we transfer her out?
3: Let her know. I'll call her right back, please.
2: So.
4: He's 71238.
1: Good.
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1: Somewhere.

0: Q14. 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All the doors that I found are secure. Do we have a key holder?
1: Negative on key holder.
0: 10-4, I'll be clear.
1: 10-4.
2: 858.
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3: 10-4.

0: Chatham 12229 Illinois.
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0: Last name is Groover. George Robert Ocean Ocean Victor Edward Robert versus Tate Tom Edward. Try again. Tom Adam Tom Edward. The David Middle, male, 317 and 92,
1: Illinois. Tate's gonna be valid. My hand's clear.
0: For, are you seeing a protection order on him in NCIS?
2: 517.
3: Following for Jujuta Memorial.
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1: Ten four, if you want to see to H based on that hit, please.
0: 10-4. Position line is pretty copy. Attempt to locate stop and hold for home invasion.
2: 10-50.
0: Copy. Attempt to
2: locate. 417 Westlake Shore, 417 Westlake Shore. This be an iPhone crash notification. It has not been called in by anyone else yet.
0: I'm wearing a white.
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0: I'm in Wabash at 1627 hours in a black.
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0: 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Start for 1819 East Morgan for a 1016. Caller advised there are four subjects trying to jump somebody. 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

0: 7, Sie melden. $2,200 jail at Helping Hands for a 54-year-old male with abdominal pain.
1: Careful, in route.
2: Nine nine five.
0: Snack this back and put me on the 5th Madison call, would you please?
2: Seven
0: four. Sheriff, if I'll be out the garage for a minute.
2: Seven four. 995-43-765 is taking that as well.
0: Go ahead. West Madison, 1st Street, Boy Henry, 47328 on a white Mustang out loud.
2: 7-4. A71, can I have you verify the 28?
0: Boy Henry, 47328.
2: 10-4. Go on, 24-10.
0: 974, I'm 23 Memorial.
2: 10-4. This Weber's ice filling and meet with the owner. They are having issues with a previous employee.
0: 10-4, yeah.
2: Attention all cities in Wayne County, as per coffee, special attention beat 500, 2248 South College, 2248 South College, Lincoln 901, Lincoln 959, start that way for a 1031 caller saw four subjects on cameras, two white males and two white females in the garage that 17 lives. This was from 5 minutes ago. Any other unit in route advised 1036-1643?
0: 969, I can be at Ross College.
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0: 36. They want us to go to that burglary. We can be in route.
1: 10-4.
2: 9-1. Out with 2 males.
1: Out with 2 males where? Out with them. I think they all live.
3: Team 2-10-1. Okay, that's 3260 terminal, 3260 terminal, Lindsay Electric, and alarm for the front door.
1: Lincoln 901, did you have traffic?
2: Yeah, just saying you.
1: Nine and five. We don't need anybody else here. We're 10-4. You can cancel everybody else. 10-4 in unit, not on scene at 20.
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0: 4263, Old Route 36, Lot 18, 4263, Old Route 36, Lot 18, Mallory Herman's calling, says her grandmother, Colleen Pearsall, just showed up, walked in, and is refusing to leave. Grandmother apparently has an OP against the 17th husband, unknown if the husband's there at this time or not.
1: Get around.
0: 735. Are you available back 217 up 4263 Old Route 36 Lot 18 for this disturbance?
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2: 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White male, last time wearing no shirt, black jeans on a bicycle, hit the side of 17's dark gray Honda. So there's scratches all down the sides.

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0: You start 3304 Rita, 3304 Rita. Caller's advising there's a group of four or five Hispanic juveniles here that were chasing chickens out of the backyard. Believes that they have chickens there and should not per village ordinance.
1: 10-4 Henry Road.
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2: 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Caller's husband is 1056. And throwing things, Christopher Busher, white male, last name right in orange shirt and black shorts. No weapons were seen.
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1: Meadowbrook and Old Jack, PD's out there on an accident. Have a female with back pain and a male with wrist pain that all need checked out.
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1: You want another?
0: Old Jack, female with back pain and a male with wrist pain.
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1: 10-4, thank you.
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1: Go ahead.
2: Will you put in that check on the welfare at 1150 West Jefferson?
1: 10-4, thank you. Nine-five-eight or 905. If you guys have not gone 23, I've got an alarm over in 6. I'm gonna need you for.
2: 10-4. I'm not 23 yet. Go ahead.
1: 905. You copy that as well.
3: 4-0.
1: So it's gonna be 2141 West White Oaks, 2141 West White Oaks. I've got the alarm. It's gonna be for front door.
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0: Lincoln 905, Lincoln 958, they're canceling now. You can disregard. I'll show you back in RCO.
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0: Lincoln 881, I'm going to reroute you to 400 North 4th for a 1010. Caller said there were 6 black males battering a white male. Couldn't give any better description than that they all looked homeless.
1: Premises.
0: 25, Chatham.
1: 125.
0: Can you 25 post for fingerprints?
1: Didn't warn her.
0: 10-4.

0: 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Okay, you at this one.
1: Okay. 17, when you're clear, I will need you for another call.
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2: Harvard 2800 block of Fox Bridge for a 1046. It's a white SUV occupied by one on the side of the road. Color thinks they're broke down.
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1: What was the address of the ticket?
0: We're going to be on Fox Bridge, south of Stanford, with Frank Nora, 46322.

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0: Surfer Main and Mansion Road for a suspicious vehicle. It's an orange car, 28 Charles Zebra, 83610. Looks like it had a flashlight coming from the trunk. Last seen headed southbound, occurred 15 minutes ago. No 17.
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0: 21 the 17 on 1057 East Ash. It's going to be Conception Garza. Wants to talk about how her friend possibly stole things from Dollar General.
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0: Number 1013, North 2nd, for a patrol investigation. Caller advised there are 10 to 15 juveniles here riding motorized bikes up and down the street. Says there's no adults around and that they are yelling at adults in the area. Says this is three houses to the north from this address and would like a 21.
1: 981 route.
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1: Server 5th and Monroe for 1057, meeting with Ashley. The other vehicle is a white car, left southbound on 5th.
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0: 969. Did they give any further description on this white car? If that was a fifth in Lawrence right now, seeing if the white car is front end damage or becoming, but I don't know what to look for.
1: They just advised it's a white car.
0: 7654. I get on video. It looks like it's going to be a Buick with a boot roof. A sunroof or a moonroof? It looks like maybe an older white Buick.
1: 10-4-9-6-9, did you copy?
0: I copy. I think I just may have seen it going eastbound on Lawrence from 5th and Lawrence. I'm going to turn around and see if I can get behind it.

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0: 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Star for 969 until you can advise. He's down on Lawrence from Fifth and Lawrence.
1: Four. 969, I'm going to try and find it for a second. I'm sure I've probably lost it by now. Traffic didn't really permit for me to be able to get a quick flip on it.
0: 10-4.

0: Lincoln 96933, Arctic is doing up possible 28 of George Frank 61723.
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0: 217-10-4 at 1845-1845.
2: Is David John 38513, black male driver, looks like he's got a moon as well, and we try and stop.
0: 10-4.

0: because I think that we're going to be coming to a stop here at 13th and Cook.
1: 10-4-9-9-9-9-5,
0: did you copy? Oh. It's like a black female driver, but there is a white shirt I'm getting out now.
2: Copy her out.
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3: I'm 6969, I'll hop out with him real quick.
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1: A blue Celica.
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0: Star for 11th and Cook for a 1050, PD only. Gray car versus pole.
1: Yeah.
2: Eleven Sangman checking staff.
3: 211
2: 10-8. 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
3: 765.
0: 765.
3: 11 in Cook, probably a 10.
2: 11 checking the wall for.
3: Popping up.
2: Linden Manor, 3041. Linden, lot number 35, anonymous caller advising there was a 1016 here between a white female and a white male. Male was heard yelling that he was punched in the face. Female left in a white Impala. High rate of speed out of the trailer park.

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1: 642.
0: 1600 block of Wolf, 28th going to be Illinois passenger plate, George, 58293 on a maroon Dodge Caravan.
1: 10-4.